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0: The District of Chetwynd wishes to notify the public that the following load restrictions will be in effect immediately. 100% legal axle loading is permitted on North Access Road, South Access Road, Nicholson Road, and the Industrial Park. All other municipal streets and roads are restricted to 70% of legal axle loading. The District of Chetwynd thanks you for your cooperation in the effort to minimize the damage to our streets and roads during this spring thaw.
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0: I'm standing with hand on heart. For Canada. Hi, this is Dan Hill. I grew up in the vinyl album era, so I've always loved reading liner notes. Nowadays, I carry that passion with me every time I go shopping. I read every label. And when the label says Canada, that's music to my ears. 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

0: tiny, precious Olivia Michelle. 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
1: 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All other municipal streets and roads are restricted to 70% of legal axle loading. The District of Chetwynd thanks you for your cooperation in the effort to minimize the damage to our streets and roads during this spring thaw.
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0: The District of Chetwynd wishes to notify the public that the following load restrictions will be in effect immediately. 100% legal axle loading is permitted on North Access Road, South Access Road, Nicholson Road, and the Industrial Park. All other municipal streets and roads are restricted to 70% of legal axle loading. The District of Chetwynd thanks you for your cooperation and the effort to minimize the damage to our streets and roads during this spring thaw.
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The next District of Chetwynd regular council meeting will be held on June 15th, 2026. This has been this week's events brought to you by the District of Chetwynd.

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Walking down that long, lonesome road, gal, where I'm bound, I can't tell.

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me people, there's a story I would tell about a brave young Indian you should remember well. From the land of the Pima Indian, a proud and noble band who farmed the Phoenix Valley in Arizona land. Down the ditches a thousand years, the waters grew Ira's people's crops, till the white man stole their water rights and the sparkling water stopped. Now Ira's folks were hungry, and their land grew crops of weeds. When war came, Ira volunteered and forgot the white man's greed.

They battled up Iwo Jima Hill, 250 men, but only 27 lived to walk back down again. And when the fight was over, and Old Glory raised, among the men who held it high was the Indian Arahe.

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He was wined and speeched and honored. Everybody shook his hand, but he was just a Pima Indian. No water, no home, no chance. At home, nobody cared what Ira'd done, and when did the Indians dance?

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Jail was often his home. They let him raise a flag and lower it like you'd throw a dog a bone. He died drunk early one morning, alone in the land he fought to save. 2 inches of water in a lonely ditch was a grave for Ira.

Yeah, call him drunken Ira Hayes, but his land is just as dry, and his ghost is lying thirsty in the ditch where Ira died.

Here's this week's list of coming events at the District of Chetwynd. 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The next District of Chetwynd regular council meeting will be held on June 15th, 2026. This has been this week's events brought to you by the District of Chetwynd.

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0: There's a time to laugh and a time to cry, a time to forgive and a time to forget. Dreams we dream sometime never die. We carry them on until they become someone else's dreams. A friend of mine had such a dream. I met her at a truck stop just outside of Phoenix. We both worked there. Her dream came true, I know. The key to her dream was a little sign that read, "Giddy up, go." She was a lovely girl, pretty smile. But behind all this, I could see a troubled mind. She told me of when she met the guy that won her heart and made her life a joy. And before too long, more happiness came, a little baby boy. Things wasn't too bad, his job wasn't much, but somehow they got by. And then came the day he drove home a big truck, and the little boy became so overjoyed, just like when he saw his first fall of snow. He kept hollering, "Giddy up, go, Daddy, giddy up, go." Then a dark cloud moved in. A few years later, without warning, after a few visits with her doctor, he said it was just a matter of time. She knew she'd have to move to a drier climate, and this troubled her mind. So without leaving a trace, she took her son and left town one night. She settled here, and we became the closest of friends. We'd talk from time to time, and she'd smile, and her eyes would glow when she'd tell me about "Giddy up, go." Each time a truck would pull in, I could see her stand and stare. Wasn't long before she had to give up being a waitress here, and she moved on out of town, not too far. We visited almost every week. The boy now's almost grown. He's the image of his dad, she'd say, the most handsomest man I've ever known. The dark cloud once more moved in, and as I stood close by, once again, she told her story. I could see a tear in her eye. I know my son longs for the road. And the last request she had, let him become a truck driver, like son, like dad. The boy soon left town. I never knew for where. But I find myself watching every truck that pulled in around the curve. Giddy up, go was the only link that held between the two. And I was hoping that I could be of help. It became a dream to me, too. Just now, I froze in my tracks as I watched two trucks pull in, a big new shiny diesel and an old one following him. I couldn't help staring as they walked in, ordered coffee, and talked a while. Then I saw them leave. Both wearing such a smile, they walked out to the old truck, brushed off some dirt so the nameplate would show. And before my eyes, a little sign that read, "Giddy up, go."
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on, boys, 'cause the Yukon's calling for me. Well, brother, I just got your note this morning, and you tell me that you found a little gold. And before another day is dawning, on that long northern train I'm gonna roll. I can see a little cabin by the mountains. I'll soon be there to share the gold with you, 'cause I wanna live a life like Robert Service.

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And I kept rolling them seven and winning all them pots. 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I said, "Yeah."

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He said, "Hello, boy." 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I said, "Well, so

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We've got the South Peace covered.

0: someone whisper, "Hey, that's him." That's when the crowd let out this deafening sound. It was the night Hank Williams came to town.
1: On and on he sang into the night. Jambalaya, cheek and heart, I saw the light.

0: The highways that wind and wander over mountains and valleys and deserts and plains. I guess I've drove about all of them. 'Cause for the past 25 years now, the cab of a truck has been my home. And it'd be kind of hard for me to settle down and not be on the go. Well, I remember the first truck I drove. 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He just kept a hollering, "Giddy up, go, Daddy, giddy up, go." 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And I couldn't find out what happened. Nobody seemed to know. So from that day on, it's just been me and old Giddy Up Go. 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And some of them would kid me about my little sign. Of course, they knew where I'd got the name. Of course, I told them about that little boy of mine. And how his first word about the truck was, Giddy Up Go. Well, today I was barreling down old 66 when up beside me pulled a brand new diesel rig, both stacks blowing black coal. And as he pulled around and back in front of me, a big lump came in my throat, and my eyes watered like I had a bad old cold. A little sign on the back of the truck that read, Giddy Up, Go. Well, I pushed old Giddy Up and stayed right on him till the next truck stop where he'd pulled up. And I waited till he went in and I offered to buy him a cup. Well, we got to talking shop and I said, how'd you come by the name on your truck, Giddy Up Go? Well, he said, I got it from my pop. Dad used to drive a truck. That's what Mom talked about a lot. You see, I lost Mom when I was just past 16. And I lost all track of Pop. Mom said he got the name from me. Well, I shook his hand and told him I had something I wanted him to see. And I took him out to the old truck and brushed off some of the dirt so the name would show. And his eyes got big and bright as he read, Giddy Up, Go. Oh, we had a lot of things to talk about, and buddy, I felt like a king. And now we've just pulled back on old 66, and he handled that rig better than any gear jammer that I'd ever seen. Well, now the lines on the highway have got a much brighter glow as we go roaring down the road, and me staring at little sign that reads, Giddy Up, Go.
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3: 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For a complete list of winners and instructions on collecting prizes, check the energeticcity.ca website. In sports, the NHL had the night off, the NBA had the night off, and the MLB, the Toronto Blue Jays, had the night off. In the CFL coming up this weekend, on Thursday night, there'll be the Hamilton Tiger Cats versus the Montreal Alouettes. On Friday night, there'll be Calgary Stampeders versus the Winnipeg Blue Bombers. And on Saturday, the Edmonton Elks versus the Ottawa Red Blacks. 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
3: And starting in Prince George this morning, it's about 10 degrees right now and mostly cloudy. Looking for a high of 22 degrees, mainly cloudy all day. Overnight low of 6 with a few clouds and the UV index is 6 or high. In Dawson Creek, it's about 5 degrees right now and partly cloudy. Looking for a mainly cloudy day today with a high of 21, 8 overnight, with staying with that mainly cloudy sky, and the UV index is 6 or high. In Fort St. John, it's about 7 degrees right now and partly cloudy. It's going to looking for a high of 21 today with a mix of sun and cloud. Overnight low is cloudy and 9 degrees. UV index is 6 or high. Grand Prairie is about 12 degrees right now, mostly cloudy. High of 17 today, mainly cloudy skies. Overnight low of 9 with those mainly cloudy skies hanging around. And a UV index of 6 or high. And in Chetwynd, it's about 3 degrees right now, looking for a high of 21 today with mainly cloudy skies. Those mainly cloudy skies are going to hang around all night and low overnight of 8 and a UV index of 6 or high. This weather report is brought to you by Peace FM.

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1: 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Good Tuesday morning. It is 11 minutes after 6 in the morning. Ray Howard with you here for the morning shift. How are you doing? Well, I'm a-doing fine. Let's talk about sunrises and sunsets today. The sun rose at 29 minutes after 4, so 1 minute before 4:30 this morning, and the sun will set at 40 minutes after 9, 9:40 this evening. So days are still getting longer as we approach about the 20th or 21st of this month. Then it's all downhill from there. June 2nd is the day today. It's a Tuesday, June 2nd. And June 2nd is the 153rd day of the year. 153 days already gone. That means there's only 212 days remaining till the end of the year. So we're getting close to that middle of the year. So, not much we can do about it. But we can plan ahead a little bit. Coming up in September, so this is a little bit of far planning ahead, September 12th. Which is Saturday, I believe, September 12th, from 9 a.m. to 4 p.m., all of downtown Chetwynd gets closed down, and something called the Harvest Festival happens. If you've been to the Harvest Festival in the past, well, you probably know about it, but you haven't been. What happens is there's food available. I think there's a breakfast and all kinds of food trucks. There's live music. There's all kinds of stuff being sold, so a market, I guess, of sorts. A kids' zone, you know, bouncing castle, all that. I believe there's a vehicle show and shine kind of thing, so people can, you know, show off their vintage and more exotic, shall we say, vehicles. All that kind of fun stuff all happening in downtown Chetwynd. And once again, that is Saturday, September 12th, so a little ways off, Saturday, September 12th, 9 a.m. to 4 p.m., downtown Chetwynd.
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2: 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It is 25 minutes after the hour of 6 o'clock. Ray Howard with you here, trying to keep us going here until about 10 this morning. So keeping track of some of the stuff coming up in the area here. June 21st, which is only about, 2-3 weeks away now, June 21st is the National Indigenous Peoples Day. So, National Indigenous Peoples Day, and there's kind of a ceremony celebration thing, and this is being organized by, a group of people, by the Soto First Nations, the West Moberly First Nations, and the Tansy Friendship Center here in Chetwynd. And so what's going to go on the 21st of June is from noon to 5 p.m. This is going to happen up near Moberly Lake there at the Soto First Nations Pemmican Grounds. So starting at about noon, they're going to obviously have some opening remarks and some welcome speeches, and then all kinds of activities and contests hanging on, an open mic talent show kind of thing, a round dance, lots of stuff basically for the afternoon there on June 21st from noon till 5 p.m. If you don't know where the Soto First Nations Pemmican Grounds are, don't worry, because there's going to be hourly shuttle buses, hourly runs, shuttles from the Chetwynd Rec Center to the Soto First Nations. So there's an easy way to get up there and an easy way to get back. You can get an hourly ride back and forth. So make life easy. So once again, that's June 21st, noon to 5 p.m., and that's the National Indigenous Peoples Day.
0: Stuck behind a tractor on Highway 97? At least you're not stuck in a silent car. Let's turn that commute into a concert and maybe a comedy club. 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

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They all work just fine. And it is 33 minutes after 6, about half past 6 in the morning here. It's a Tuesday morning. Ray Howard with you. Good morning. And looking at some other things coming up here in the, this is specifically in the Chetwynd area. June 16th, so roughly 2 weeks away. As a matter of fact, it's exactly 2 weeks away. June 16th is a Tuesday. So Tuesday, June 16th, there is a meeting happening of the Chetwynd District Hospital Foundation. So the Hospital Foundation is looking for some new board members to help out with activities they do throughout the year. So you don't need any medical experience. You don't need to be a doctor or a nurse or anything like that. You just need to be a community-minded, active volunteer who wants to sit in and help out with yearly activities that the Chetwynd and District Hospital Foundation puts on. So it could be fun. Could be fun. You can sit down and have a say on the board and help out and, you know, do all those things that community-minded volunteers do. So once again, that is June 16, which is 2 weeks today. 2 weeks today at 5 p.m. So it's after like a regular work day. So at 5 p.m. And the meeting place is actually up at the Chetwynd Hospital. They have their own little boardroom there. It's just the board members' room at the Chetwynd Hospital. So June 16th, 2 weeks today, Tuesday, June 16th, 5 p.m. at the Chetwynd Hospital. Come on out and meet the rest of the team and show some interest and show some effort. And you never know what can happen, Chetwynd and District Hospital Foundation.

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2: 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Got a drink out of the pitcher. Like I was saying a while ago, here's to a pitcher of beautiful water from the Horseshoe Tavern, of course. But it wasn't the shoe they drained it through, it was some other part of the horse.

0: 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Ray Howard here with you, and you might later on today, or maybe tomorrow, or even next week, you might be feeling a little hungry and you might want to go for some food. Well, the folks at Brown's Social House in Dawson Creek have teamed up with us here and have arranged to give you a $20 gift card. Now, $20 might buy, well, it'll buy a lunch probably. It might not buy a full supper or anything, but it will certainly help out with that bill at the end. Now, of course, there's a gotcha here. There's always a gotcha, a caveat, whatever you want to call it. If you haven't won anything from Brown's Social House in the past 90 days, that's the past 3 months, so that's March, April, May. Yeah, that's about since around March sometime. I think that's the way that works, last 3 months. If you have not won anything from Brown's Social House in the past 3 months, you can give me a call to get a $20 gift card from Brown's Social House in Dawson Creek. And the number to phone, because that's kind of important, the number to phone is 1-800-788-5330. That's 1-800-788-5330.
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1: 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From April to May, residents from the South Peace region voted on their favorite businesses, people, and organizations in a wide variety of categories. The short list includes Best Business in Dawson Creek, Post and Row Brewing Company, Best Business Outside of Dawson Creek, The Roadhouse, Best Community Event, Dawson Creek Exhibition and Stampede, Best Fundraising Event, 100 Women Who Care, Best Nonprofit, South Peace Community Resources Society, Best Park, Kin Park, Best Rodeo, Dawson Creek Exhibition and Stampede, and the list goes on. For a complete list of winners and instructions on collecting prizes, check the energeticcity.ca website. In sports, the NHL had the night off, the NBA had the night off, and the MLB, the Toronto Blue Jays, had the night off. In the CFL coming up this weekend, on Thursday night, there'll be the Hamilton Tigercats versus the Montreal Alouettes. On Friday night, there'll be Calgary Stampeders versus the Winnipeg Blue Bombers. And on Saturday, the Edmonton Elks versus the Ottawa Red Blacks. 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
1: And starting in Prince George, it's about 10 degrees right now. Sunny skies. Supposed to be mainly cloudy all day, though, with a high of 22. Few clouds tonight. Overnight low of 6 and a UV index of 6 or high. In Dawson Creek, it's currently 7 and sunny, although it's supposed to stay mainly cloudy all day with a high of 21. Overnight low of 8, mainly cloudy, still hanging around, and a UV index of 6 or high. In Fort St. John, it's about 8 degrees and partly cloudy. Looking for a mix of sun and cloud all day, high of 21. Overnight low of 9 and cloudy, UV index of 6 or high. Grand Prairie is 13 degrees and mostly cloudy, and it's supposed to stay mostly cloudy all day with a high of 17, low tonight of 9, and mainly cloudy overnight, UV index of 6 or high. And here in Chetwynd, it's about 3 degrees right now, mostly cloudy, and it's supposed to stay mostly cloudy all day with a high of 21, and mostly cloudy all night with an overnight low of 8, UV index is 6 or high. This weather report is brought to you by Peace FM.

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It all works fine. It is 9 minutes after 7 here on a Tuesday morning. Ray Howard with you until about 10 o'clock this

0: morning. Hopefully everything is going fine with you. Everything seems to be going fine with me so far. looking forward on things to do later on this summer, and this is up in the Fort St. John area. July 16th through 18th. Camp out and enjoy a bunch of live music. And when I say a bunch of live music, there's about a dozen different groups, performers, bands, whatever you want to call them, performing. This is the Energetic County Fair. Energetic County Fair. July 16th, 17 and 18, as I said, it's up in the Fort St. John area. Some of the acts, some of the bands, some of the performers that'll be showing up there are Blue Rodeo, The Roadhammers, High Valley, John Foster, Harley Davis, Cam Furlong, Cody Dirksen, Gary Oker, Dirt and Diesel, Running with Allison. The list goes on and on and on and on. So if you want to take a look and investigate this, and you have July 16th to 18th open, you can even camp out there at the site. It's quite the setup. The best thing to do is just jump on their website. It's energeticcountyfair.ca. So Energetic County Fair, all one word. Energeticcountyfair.ca is their website. And you can look on there for a list of performers, tickets, you know, all that stuff you're going to need. Once again, July 16th through 18th up in Fort St. John, the Energetic County Fair.
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0: 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It is about 23 minutes after 7 on a Tuesday morning. Ray Howard here with you, and looking at stuff happening at the Chetwynd and District Rec Center, and these things are happening because, they've already started. Mondays and Wednesdays. So, Monday is done. So, Wednesdays. Monday and Wednesdays, 5:30 to 7 p.m. is roller skating. Woohoo! Roller skating. So, if you're into the roller skating, that's the time. Mondays and Wednesdays, 5:30 to 7 p.m. It's just called public roller skating. Nothing else fancy about that. All levels, just open skate, not a big deal. If you're interested in roller skating and you want to try it out, but you don't want to go out and purchase, skates, they have some skates for rent available at the rec center. So might be worth a try, if you want to give it a try and see how that goes. And along with public roller skating happening, ball hockey. Right now, there's no ice in the arena in the Chetwynd Rec Center. The ice is going in soon, I think within a few weeks here. But so you're going to play ball hockey instead of ice hockey. But there you go. So ball hockey, they say, is all done by June 19th. And I think that's more or less when the ice is going in the arena, on or around June 19th. But up until June 19th, on Fridays and Sundays, you can play ball hockey. And so if you're interested in playing ball hockey, and there's different age groups have different times and whatnot, and Fridays basically is in the evening from 5 till 8 p.m., and Sundays is kind of midday from 11 till 2 p.m., and they say different hours for different age groups and all that kind of stuff, and it does cost, I think, $6 or something like that to do. Drop in and play ball hockey. But for both of these, for the roller skating and the ball hockey, if you want to find out more, best just to give the rec center a call. And don't call them now, call them maybe after 9 o'clock this morning when somebody will actually answer the phone. You can call the rec center at 250-788-3111. The District of Chetwynd wishes to notify the public that the following load restrictions will be in effect immediately. 100% legal axle loading is permitted on North Access Road, South Access Road, Nicholson Road, and the Industrial Park. All other municipal streets and roads are restricted to 70% of legal axle loading. The District of Chetwynd thanks you for your cooperation in the effort to minimize the damage to our streets and roads during this spring thaw.
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4: 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That all works fine. It is 39 minutes past the hour of 7 here on a Tuesday morning. A good Tuesday morning to you all. Ray Howard here sitting in with you until about 10 o'clock tonight, or 10 o'clock tonight. 10 o'clock this morning is, I can't even keep my mornings and nights or anything straight. It's a tough one. But what I do know that's happening on Thursday night is Chet TV Bingo. And you bingo players, I don't need to explain to you what it all means. But for those who may not have played Chet TV Bingo or are maybe interested in checking out Chet TV Bingo, well, you're welcome to tune in and watch. You can watch it on Chet TV, which is over the air on Channel 28. Nobody does that anymore because nobody realizes that you could just hook up rabbit ears to the back of your TV and get like 10 stations. But anyways, everybody has cable. Everyone has satellite. So it's cable channel 40 in the Edmonton or in the Chetwynd area, and the Bell Satellite Express U Channel 655. Anyways, Chet TV. The main way to watch it, the only way to watch it, in my opinion, is on YouTube. So if you go to YouTube and you search for Chet TV, C-H-E-T TV, you'll find their YouTube page, and there's a whole bunch of videos on there that they've produced in the past, well, in the past quite a number of years. And also, every Thursday evening, 7 p.m., local time, Chet TV Bingo, and it streams online on their YouTube page, so that works really well. Being that YouTube is accessible on almost everything, most of the smartphones now has a YouTube app, and tablets, and they'll have YouTube apps, and obviously desktop computers, smart TVs, pretty much everything has a YouTube app, so it's easy to get on the YouTube, search for Chet TV, and you'll find Chet TV, and every Thursday evening at 7 p.m. local time, we have Chet TV Bingo. And to play bingo, well, first off, you got to be 19 years old. This is provincial rules, provincial laws. So we live in British Columbia and BC here, and the rule is you got to be 19 to gamble, and so you have to be 19 to play bingo, because technically it is gambling. You're buying a bingo card in hopes to win more money, so it's a gamble. Never quite sure. People do win, though, every week, but it may not be the person you want to be. Anyways, you need to purchase some bingo cards. Bingo cards are $5 a piece. $5 actually buys you 3 games, because the cards or the paper is called 3-up bingo paper. In other words, there's actually 3 game cards on every card. So you buy these cards for $5 each, and they give you 3 games each. So the question is, where do you buy them? Well, let's go up to Fort St. John. If you're in the Fort St. John area, you'll buy them at the North Peace Cultural Center. And if you're in the Tumbler Ridge area, you can hit Rock and Rob's Dollar Store. In the Hudson's Hope area, you can hit the Legacy Village Market or the Sportsman's Inn. In Dawson Creek, you can hit the Mile Zero Esso, Sam's Friends Restaurant, Bill's News, or just outside of Dawson Creek, and Pooh's Coopy at the Esso and Car Wash there. And here in Chetwynd, well, of course, you can come here to the Peace FM and Chet TV studios, which our hours are pretty crappy, but we're here. And you can also go to the Red Apple. You can go to the Tansy Friendship Center, the Pine Inn, a little Prairie Store, Rupert Seafood, and Don's Diner. But anywhere you go, you need to get some bingo cards, or bingo paper, as we like to call it, and sit down in front of the YouTube screen on Thursday evening at 7 o'clock local time, and there's some Chet TV Bingo for everyone to enjoy.
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1: 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Ray Howard with you, and Brown Social House in Dawson Creek, and we've kind of struck up a little bit of a deal with them. They want to give you a $20 gift card. So a $20 gift card will probably buy a decent lunch and maybe a good portion of a decent supper and stuff. So there's always a catch. There's always a caveat, always a gotcha here. The gotcha is, if you have won something in the past 90 days, you don't qualify. However, if you have not won anything from Brown Social House in the past 90 days, the past 3 months, so that goes back to March, April, May. Yeah. Back to about the end of March. So if you have not won anything since about the end of March from Brown Social House, Brown Social House is wanting to give you a $20 gift card. So to get this gift card, you need to phone me. And the phone number is 1-800-788-5330. 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
1: This is your Peace FM news for June 2nd, 2026. 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From April to May, residents from the South Peace region voted on their favorite businesses, people, and organizations in a wide variety of categories. The short list includes Best Business in Dawson Creek, Post and Row Brewing Company, Best Business Outside of Dawson Creek, The Roadhouse, Best Community Event, Dawson Creek Exhibition and Stampede, Best Fundraising Event, 100 Women Who Care, Best Nonprofit, South Peace Community Resources Society, Best Park, Kin Park, Best Rodeo, Dawson Creek Exhibition and Stampede, and the list goes on. For a complete list of winners and instructions on collecting prizes, check the energeticcity.ca website. In sports, the NHL had the night off, the NBA had the night off, and the MLB, the Toronto Blue Jays, had the night off. In the CFL coming up this weekend, on Thursday night, there'll be the Hamilton Tiger Cats versus the Montreal Alouettes. On Friday night, there'll be Calgary Stampeders versus the Winnipeg Blue Bombers. And on Saturday, the Edmonton Elks versus the Ottawa Red Blacks. 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
1: And starting in Prince George this morning, it's about 11 degrees and partly cloudy right now. Supposed to stay mainly cloudy all day with a daytime high of 22, overnight low of 6 with a few clouds, and the UV index is 6 or high. Dawson Creek is about 9 degrees right now and partly cloudy. Supposed to stay mainly cloudy all day with a high of 21, overnight low of 8, and that mainly cloudy is still hanging around, UV index of 6 or high. Fort St. John is still mostly cloudy, 9 degrees. Supposed to be a mix of sun and cloud all day with a high of 21, overnight low of 9 with clouds, and the UV index is 6 or high. Grand Prairie is 14 degrees and mostly cloudy, and it's supposed to stay mainly cloudy all day long. High today in Grand Prairie of 17, overnight low of 9, and the UV index is 6 or high. And here in Chetwynd, it's about 5 degrees right now, mostly cloudy. We're looking for a high of 21 today, mostly cloudy all day and all night with an overnight low of 8, UV index of 6 or high. This weather report is brought to you by Peace FM.

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It is 10 minutes after 8. A good Tuesday morning to everyone. Ray Howard here with you, and coming up in just a little more than a week here, June 11th to 14th. This is an event happening in and around the Chetwynd area here. June 11th to 14th. The 11th is a Thursday, so

0: That'd be a week this coming Thursday, I believe. Like I say, about a week and a half away, June 11th to 14th, is the Chetwynd Chainsaw Carving Championship. So Chetwynd locals basically know all about the Chainsaw Carving Championship. And if you haven't been, if you may be new or you're traveling through the area and you're going to be around that the weekend of June 11th through 14th, it's kind of the, the premier event, the main event here in Chetwynd. We like to get it done early in June, so we got the rest of the summer to bomb around and do summer things. So once again, if you're not familiar with it, what happens is 12 carvers, well, let's call them artists because they create artworks, 12 artists come in from all around the world. There's, three from Canada, three from the USA, from Japan, from Germany, from Scotland, from the UK, from Australia. So literally it's worldwide representation of artists that come out. And on Thursday, which is June the 11th, they get locked in a room with a big chunk of wood and a chainsaw. And on Sunday, they come out with finished works of art. And some of those sculptures are, you can't describe it anything other than a work of art. They are some pretty amazing sculptures that come out, whether the sculptures are wildlife or people or fantasy people, objects, it's a little bit of everything. So it's tough to say what's going to happen. So what happens is on Thursday, as they say, they get locked in the room with a chainsaw and a big chunk of wood, and they carve until Sunday, and then Sunday they present their finished carving. And we have a little ceremony where they pick the best one, and there's all kinds of fun and games happening there too. It's a free event. Doesn't cost you anything to bring yourself and the whole family along. There'll be food trucks, craft tents, all kinds of stuff going on, and definitely worth a visit, especially on Sunday afternoon when they do the final carving and all that kind of stuff. Amazing time to be had. This is, by the way, the 20th anniversary, so it's been going for 20 years this year, 20th anniversary of the Chetwynd Chainsaw Carving Championship, and once again, that's just in a little over a week, June 11th to 14th.
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0: 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It is 22 minutes past the hour of 8 o'clock on a Tuesday morning. Ray Howard with you. Hope everyone is doing fine. I'm sort of keeping things together here, so we're doing all right. And speaking of things, coming up at the Chetwynd and District Rec Center, actually, it's not coming up, it's going on right now. Chair yoga. That's where you get to pick up a bunch of chairs and do yoga. No. You sit in a chair and you do various yoga moves and exercises, so it's kind of a nice low-impact way to get some exercise, some movement happening. This is happening on Tuesdays, so that happens to be today, if I'm not mistaken, is a Tuesday, from about 11 to 11:45 a.m., so 11 o'clock in the morning. You can drop in for some chair yoga and, do some tests and all that kind of stuff. It's all that kind of fun stuff. If you want to, you're going to move, stretch, relax, and all that kind of stuff. So chair yoga. And they say they will adjust it to all levels. Well, I'm a level zero, so good luck adjusting it there. But anyways, it's best that maybe within about a half hour here, it'll be 9 o'clock, you can call the Chetwynd and District Rec Center, and you can ask them all about chair yoga today from 11 to 11:45. 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

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It all works fine. It is 33 minutes past the hour of 8 o'clock on a Tuesday morning. Ray Howard here with you, keeping you company until about 10 this morning. So actually trying to get my act together so I actually know what I'm doing. It's difficult, but looking ahead, things going on around, well, Chetwynd and the area, well, the whole South Peace, and even a little bit in the North Peace. But anyways, July 24, 25, and 26. That's July 24th, 25th, and 26th. So that's a ways away. What that is Westmo Days. The West Moberly First Nations have a three-day celebration there. That's a Friday, Saturday, and Sunday, July 24, 25, and 26. What do they have going on there, you ask? Well, geez, what don't they have going on there? Of course, there's live music, a kids' zone, helicopter rides, a vendor market, a free breakfast on the Saturday and the Sunday, all kinds of fun, all kinds of celebrations, all kinds of stuff happening. Way too long to list here, but it's the 38th annual, by the way, Westmo Days. So they've been doing this for, well, 37, going on 38 years now. So they obviously know what they're doing. So if you want to have a good, fun time, once again, mark that on your calendar. Westmo Days, July 24th, 25th, and 26th.

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1: 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From April to May, residents from the South Peace region voted on their favorite businesses, people, and organizations in a wide variety of categories. The short list includes Best Business in Dawson Creek, Post and Row Brewing Company, Best Business Outside of Dawson Creek, The Roadhouse, Best Community Event, Dawson Creek Exhibition and Stampede, Best Fundraising Event, 100 Women Who Care, Best Nonprofit, South Peace Community Resources Society, Best Park, Kin Park, Best Rodeo, Dawson Creek Exhibition and Stampede, and the list goes on. For a complete list of winners and instructions on collecting prizes, check the energeticcity.ca website. In sports, the NHL had the night off, the NBA had the night off, and the MLB, the Toronto Blue Jays, had the night off. In the CFL coming up this weekend, on Thursday night, there'll be the Hamilton Tiger Cats versus the Montreal Alouettes. On Friday night, there'll be Calgary Stampeders versus the Winnipeg Blue Bombers. And on Saturday, the Edmonton Elks versus the Ottawa Red Blacks. For Peace FM News, this is Ray Howard.
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1: And starting in Prince George, it's about 12 degrees right now and partly cloudy. Supposed to be mainly cloudy all day with a high of 22. Overnight low of 6 with a few clouds and the UV index is 6 or high. On to Dawson Creek, it's about 13 degrees right now and partly cloudy. Supposed to stay mainly cloudy all day with a high of 21 and a low overnight of 8 and the UV index of 6 or high. Fort St. John is also mostly cloudy at 12 degrees. They're looking for a high of 21 with a mix of sun and cloud today. Overnight low of 9 and more clouds. A UV index of 6 or high. In Grand Prairie, it's mostly cloudy and 15 degrees right now, and it's supposed to stay mostly cloudy all day with a high of 17. Overnight low of 9 and a UV index of 6 or high. And here in Chetwynd, it's mostly cloudy, and it's supposed to stay mostly cloudy. It's about 8 degrees right now. Now it's supposed to get up to a high of 21 today. Overnight low tonight of 8, and those clouds are hanging around. UV index of 6 or high. This weather report is brought to you by Peace FM.

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Good Tuesday morning. It's Ray Howard with you, and just looking at a couple of things going on or coming up at the Chetwin and District Rec Center. Lifeguard, National Lifeguard training / whatever. Yeah, I guess it's a training class. This is it's actually kind of two different sessions. There's the National Lifeguard pre-certification or recertification program, which I believe is basically a classroom program. And then the National Lifeguard Pool sessions are happening. So July 3rd is the pre-certification, recertification session. And then basically a week later, July 8th through 10th and 13th through 15th is the pool session. So you get classroom and you get wet. These are two separate sessions. You can book yourself into one of them or two of them or neither of them or both of them, or I'm not sure how that works. They're not free. There is a fee involved to take these things. So, you can contact the rec center and ask all about lifeguard certification or recertification. So maybe you are a lifeguard and your certification is expiring, so that's what you need to take. And if you're thinking of becoming a lifeguard, well, you need to take the same thing. So there you go. And speaking of water and swimming.

0: and all this stuff. I just wanted to mention that the water park is open. The water park is located just behind the Chetwynd and District Rec Center, kind of between the library and the rec center. It's sort of tucked in the corner there. It's outdoors. It is open. It is open 7 days a week, 10 a.m. till 8 p.m. There's lifeguards on duty and, you know, all the stuff that needs to be done there. So, once again, water park is open 7 days a week, 10 a.m. to 8 p.m. If you want any more information on the National Lifeguard training courses or questions about the water park or anything else that the rec center is up to in Chetwynd, you can call the rec center at 250-788-3111.
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0: 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It all works. 20 minutes after the hour of 9 o'clock here on a Tuesday morning. Good Tuesday morning to you. Ray Howard with you until about 10, well, a little less than, well, less than about another half hour, give or take, something like that. That's the way she works. I was yapping about things happening at the Chetwynd and District Rec Center, and I'm just going to yap a little bit more about them. And this has to do with physical fitness, you know, getting shape, you know, getting sweaty and all that kind of stuff. So, Sunrise Boot Camp. The Sunrise Boot Camp is described as a high-intensity interval class. And sunrise, meaning it's 6 a.m., 6 to 6:50 a.m. on Tuesdays and Thursdays. So today is already done because today is Tuesday, but Tuesdays and Thursdays. And this goes through until the third week of June here, so a few more weeks. And okay, what is the Sunrise Boot Camp? A full body workout, cardio and strength, motivation and accountability, modified for all skill levels. Drop-ins are welcome. So that sounds interesting, but maybe 6 a.m. is just not your kind of thing. Maybe you want to go on the evening, 6 p.m. Wednesdays, 6 p.m. till 7 p.m., the Building Strength Workshop. And says, learn new movements, all fitness levels, building blocks of strength, improve form and confidence, and once again, they'll modify it for any experience level. And yeah, they're going through until about the third week of June here. So if you're interested in either the early morning session, Tuesdays and Thursdays, 6 to 6:50 a.m., or the evening session, Wednesday, 6 p.m., best is to give the rec center a call, and you can ask them about these sessions. And their number is, I'm just finding it here, 250-788-3111.
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4: 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Ray Howard here with you, and if you're in Dawson Creek and you're wondering, what's going on with the water supply, 90 and 93 Avenue, the 1900 blocks of both 93 and 90th Avenue, the water has been turned off. Something blew up in a big emergency, so the crews are working on it. So you won't be dry for very long. So don't fret it. Don't worry too much about it. So that's saying. So changing the topic a lot, to the Brown Social House in Dawson Creek is. Been very generous to us and has given us some $20 gift cards to give away to some lucky winners. So, however, there's a gotcha. Don't dial that phone yet. There's a gotcha. There's a oops. There's a lookout for. If you have not won anything from Brown Social House in the past 90 days, that's 3 months. So that's March, April, May. Yeah, so it's since about March. If you haven't won anything from Brown Social House since about March, you can win a $20 gift card. $20 will get you some kind of a lunch or part of a dinner or something like that. So it's not too bad. The $20, it's okay thing. So anyways, what you need to do is you need to phone me at, I'll give you the number here, and you can get a $20 gift card. And the number is 1-800-788-5330. 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

mama say. After working out in the fields, hoeing rows or baling hay. Well, that's how it is out here, honest work for honest pay. Hey,

0: 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It all works fine. It is 10 minutes before the hour of 10 here on a Tuesday morning. Good Tuesday morning to you all. It's Ray Howard with you, and my time here is done for the day. That's the end of my shift. That's not the end of my work, but it's the end of my shift here on air. So hopefully this Tuesday keeps you well, and we'll catch you tomorrow. That's Wednesday, 6 a.m. I'll be back. Have a good day and enjoy.
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1: 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The short list includes Best Business in Dawson Creek, Post and Row Brewing Company, Best Business Outside of Dawson Creek, The Roadhouse, Best Community Event, Dawson Creek Exhibition and Stampede, Best Fundraising Event, 100 Women Who Care, Best Nonprofit, South Peace Community Resources Society, Best Park, Kin Park, Best Rodeo, Dawson Creek Exhibition and Stampede, and the list goes on. For a complete list of winners and instructions on collecting prizes, check the energeticcity.ca website. In sports, the NHL had the night off, the NBA had the night off, and the MLB, the Toronto Blue Jays, had the night off. In the CFL coming up this weekend, on Thursday night, there'll be the Hamilton Tiger Cats versus the Montreal Alouettes. On Friday night, there'll be Calgary Stampeders versus the Winnipeg Blue Bombers. And on Saturday, the Edmonton Elks versus the Ottawa Red Blacks. 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

You know the heart of country music still beats in Luke the Drifter. 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Old Marty, Hank, and Lefty, why, I can feel them right here with me.

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1: 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From April to May, residents from the South Peace region voted on their favorite businesses, people, and organizations in a wide variety of categories. The short list includes Best Business in Dawson Creek, Post and Row Brewing Company, Best Business Outside of Dawson Creek, The Roadhouse, Best Community Event, Dawson Creek Exhibition and Stampede, Best Fundraising Event, 100 Women Who Care, Best Nonprofit, South Peace Community Resources Society, Best Park, Kin Park, Best Rodeo, Dawson Creek Exhibition and Stampede, and the list goes on. For a complete list of winners and instructions on collecting prizes, check the energeticcity.ca website. In sports, the NHL had the night off, the NBA had the night off, and the MLB, the Toronto Blue Jays, had the night off. In the CFL coming up this weekend, on Thursday night, there'll be the Hamilton Tigercats versus the Montreal Alouettes. On Friday night, there'll be Calgary Stampeders versus the Winnipeg Blue Bombers. And on Saturday, the Edmonton Elks versus the Ottawa Red Blacks. 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
2: Let's go.

0: I'm standing on skates for Canada. Hi, this is Ron McLean. 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We all know what it means when it says Canada on the sweater. Let's make sure it says Canada on the label. 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
1: 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The short list includes Best Business in Dawson Creek, Post and Row Brewing Company, Best Business Outside of Dawson Creek, The Roadhouse, Best Community Event, Dawson Creek Exhibition and Stampede, Best Fundraising Event, 100 Women Who Care, Best Nonprofit, South Peace Community Resources Society, Best Park, Kin Park, Best Rodeo, Dawson Creek Exhibition and Stampede, and the list goes on. For a complete list of winners and instructions on collecting prizes, check the energeticcity.ca website. In sports, the NHL had the night off, the NBA had the night off, and the MLB, the Toronto Blue Jays, had the night off. In the CFL coming up this weekend, on Thursday night, there'll be the Hamilton Tigercats versus the Montreal Alouettes. On Friday night, there'll be Calgary Stampeders versus the Winnipeg Blue Bombers. And on Saturday, the Edmonton Elks versus the Ottawa Redblacks. 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
1: 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The next District of Chetwynd regular council meeting will be held on June 15th, 2026. This has been this week's events brought to you by the District of Chetwynd.
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Looks like somebody stole my glass. Got a drink out of the pitcher. Like I was saying a while ago, here's to a pitcher of beautiful water from the Horseshoe Tavern, of course. But it wasn't the shoe they drained it through, it was some other part of the horse.

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CHAD and CHET. We've got the Southeast covered.

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0: The District of Chetwynd wishes to notify the public that the following load restrictions will be in effect immediately. 100% legal axle loading is permitted on North Access Road, South Access Road, Nicholson Road, and the Industrial Park. All other municipal streets and roads are restricted to 70% of legal axle loading. The District of Chetwynd thanks you for your cooperation in the effort to minimize the damage to our streets and roads during this spring thaw.
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0: I'm standing with much love for Canada. Hi, this is Erica M. I love music and supporting Canadian talent. We have world-class musicians, and it feels so good to brag that artist is Canadian. 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

0: Shanti dreams of writing wonderful books. 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